0: the state line, 92.9 The Bear. Tom Petty and the Heartbreakers getting the show kicked off Sunday night at his battle. I have been told that I should just shut up and play the music. So that's what I'm going to do. More music.
1: Rumors spreading around in that Texas town. About the shack outside the game. You know what I'm talking about. Just let me know if you wanna go to that whole mile on the range. They got a lot of nice girls.

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1: By the way, if you got a thought, you got a suggestion, you want to be a part of the show, you just want to say what's up. I'm sitting here in the studio. I get the messages right away as soon as you hit send on the talkback, Mike, while you're listening.

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See, this is why you don't believe everything you read on the internet. Apparently, the internet said Billy Joel died. But then his people came out.

92.9 on the state line, the Bear. Hey, can somebody check on Billy Joe Armstrong from Green Day? I mean, see if he's still sleeping. I know we got to wake him up when September ends.

Classic Rock the Bear, 92.9 on the state line. So we dropped a new episode of the Battleground Podcast. That's that wrestling show I do outside of this radio show. 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

Classic Rock on the State Line, 92.9 The Bear. On the way next, we'll get into it. The talk back question of the day. It involves Halloween versus Christmas. I'll tell you more about it next.

Hey, what's up? It's Battle, and Greg Stone gets us all on track for the day starting at 6 a.m. every weekday on Classic Rock the Bear, 92.9 on the State Line.

took a bunch of rock, put them in a blender, and poured them into a nice frosty glass. 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

0: on the state line, 92.9 The Bear. Talkback question of the day. Decorating your home for Halloween versus Christmas. Which one do you pick, Wayne?
1: I definitely like Halloween decorations. Yep. Everybody does Christmas decorations, mm-hmm. but a good Halloween decoration could be in the vibe for a nice spooky Halloween.
0: Oh, absolutely. 100%. There is actually a house in my subdivision that goes all out for Halloween. 1 year cops were called because I thought there was a real dead body in it. Talk back question of the day. Decorating your home or yard for Halloween versus Christmas. Which one do you go with? Hit the talk back. Mike Wallace sitting on the iHeartRadio app.

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1: Hey, what's going on? It's Battle Show. Sharon Osbourne says Ozfest is coming back to the U.S. and in the U.K. in 2027. This is exciting because it would be the first American Ozfest since 2018. And I love this because the same people who used to spend all day in the pit now comparing insoles and asking if the venue has somewhere to sit. Hey, by the way, I've went to several Ozfests and they're incredible, so I'm super stoked for this. And look, who has to be on the lineup for Ozfest in 2027? What do you think? Hit that talk back, Mike, while listening.

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92.9 on the state line, the Bear. A lot of football on this weekend. Man, was it a good time. I hate that the weekend's almost over. Green Day is on now.

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1: Well, I got a message over there on the talkback, Mike. Obviously, I can't play a lot of it because there's some dirty words in it, and I ain't trying to get fired. But I was told that this is not talk radio and to shut up and play the music, so...

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1: Hey, what's up? It's Battle. 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So dad pulled into a KFC parking lot and caught their son, Cody, right there in the car. 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Now, I'm wondering if he gets, like, free KFC for life, or at least a birthday bucket. 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
1: Hanging out with you Sunday night. What's going on? It's Battle looking at George Thorogood's tour dates. Nothing on his calendar until 2027. He had a show Friday night.

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1: So apparently hot honey spam is a thing now. Hey, it's battle. And it's a permanent flavor, too. They're suggesting it being thrown on breakfast sandwiches and waffles. Fry it up, put it next to some eggs. You know what? I'd try it out. But hot honey has worked its way on just about everything now. Pizza, chicken, now canned meat. Somewhere in the pantry, there's a can of green beans that thinking, please don't notice me. Don't make me hot honey green beans. What food do you love that everybody else judges you for? Let's talk about it. Hit the talk back, Mike, while listening on the iHeartRadio app.

92.9 on the state line. The Bear hanging out with you tonight. What's going on? It's Battle for Justin. 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

92.9 The Bear. Motley Crue has their 45th anniversary of Too Fast for Love, so a special edition box set with live recordings on it, demos, a photo book, a whole lot more. So 45th anniversary, if you want to get your hands on that, it's due out October 30th.

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Thanks for hanging out. It's Stacy with you. And Beck describes his new album as a difficult path getting the songs

92.9 The Bear. Stacy hanging out with you. We'll keep the rock going. I'm going to go brew a K-cup, but if you have time to listen to Billie Joe Armstrong Wine, Green Day.

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1: 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They're the cheapest you can eat.
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0: Northern Colorado's classic rock, 92.9 The Bear. Thanks for hanging out. It's Stacy with you. And still in theaters, Spider-Man Brand New Day, which has just broken all the records, mostly because our teenagers are seeing it 10 times each. But also for the kids in theaters now is Coyote versus Acme with Will Forte and John Cena. But Forgotten Island, that's an animated DreamWorks movie for the kids. But otherwise, not for the kids. Primetime, Robert Pattinson starring in that one. Resident Evil, which did well in its opening week. And the new one, Brad Pitt starring in Heart of the Beast.
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It's Stacy and the podcast Crime Junkie, a big hit. Why is it that true crime is one of the biggest in podcasts? 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

92.9 The Bear. Lollapalooza India 2027 has been announced. They've got Olivia Dean, they've got Cat's Eye, Fontaine's DC, St. Vincent, Stuart Copeland, Limp Bizkit. That's what

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It's Stacy and listen to Pearl Jam. Sometimes you get in the mood for Pear Jam. It's inspired by a typo.

Northern Colorado's classic rock, 92.9 The Bear. Bon Jovi lotto tickets are coming to New Jersey. Get out of here. Bon Jovi going to be featured on a scratch-off ticket. So this will be a $5 scratch-off. You can win cash prizes up to $20,000. Please know, I am not a proponent of gambling, even in the avenue of scratch-offs, but this will be happening October 5th across the Garden State.

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0: 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This is insane. We can send you to Vancouver for opening night. That's opening night of the M72 World Tour. The next leg starts up in May. And you'd be in the snake pit. 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

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It's Stacy, and hope you're having a good day today. 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

92.9 The Bear, Metallica in Vancouver, and then elsewhere. 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You dig? It's all thanks to Q Prime, the boys of Metallica.

0: 92.9 The Bear. Thanks for hanging out. It's Stacy with you. Now, Merriam-Webster added like 1,400 words and phrases to the dictionary. Some including looks maxing. Don't know what it is. Parasocial. I know that one. And Rick Roll. Now, don't worry. I am not going to throw Rick Astley into this on-air break. I grew up with Rick Astley. Mom had it on cassette. I can handle a Rick Roll.
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92.9 The Bear. Stand is currently on the road for their Break the Cycle 25th anniversary tour. That album came out 25 years ago. This album has since gone, and recently gone, 7 times platinum. And this song, a big part of that song, has gone 8 times platinum as of recently.

0: 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Starbucks announced they are planning to close approximately 250 stores across North America. This is a part of the company's new streamlining efforts. The new CEO has plans to cut $2 billion in costs by the end of the 2028 fiscal year. What, $2 billion? No list of Starbucks stores that are projected to be closed that I've seen so far.
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92.9 The Bear, Northern Colorado's classic rock. Lenny Kravitz is going to be the next Kenbassador, and it's a program that Mattel started up last year with celebrity Ken endorsers. LeBron James was the first one.

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1: Just wondering if you might be able to play some Skid Row.
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1: This is Dave.
0: Dave.
1: Little Claire Slim, Alberta.
0: Okay.
1: Yeah, they're rocking.
0: Got you. We'll do it after Alice Cooper. Appreciate the request.

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1: Thank you. Bye.
0: We'll do it, and we'll do it after John Mellencamp. Tap that microphone.

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Ozzy's final concert that was last summer is going to hit the big screen. Give you details on that coming up in just a few minutes.

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1: We are going to get the final Soundgarden album sometime next year. At least the final Soundgarden album that's got Chris Cornell tracks. Obviously, he was recording some stuff when he passed away many years ago. 8 tracks, we know, has his voice. And we're going to get it sometime next year. That's as specific as they would get. Black Hole Sun. This one won a Grammy.

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Dedicated to the SpaceX launch this morning. And after 13 flights, this particular Starship held more significance because it was the first time that it's being sent into orbit.

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Linkin Park's movie Unshatter is out later this week. Tells the story of how they kind of picked up the pieces after Chester's death and pushed forward as a band. 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
0: Of course.
1: I don't know if that's too much to ask or not, but love to hear it. Thanks.
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1: Do me a favor.
0: Yeah.
1: How about hooking me up maybe with some Nirvana? Thank you. Appreciate you.
0: I think that's a really good call. Thanks for the request.

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1: Last summer, Black Sabbath reunited for a one-off show and invited some of rock's biggest names. Obviously, it was Ozzy's farewell, and he ended up passing away just 6 weeks after. But the concert event was filmed and turned into a feature-length film. 2 hours, 27 minutes, the whole concert. It is called Back to the Beginning, and tickets went on sale late last week. 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

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Major League Baseball wrapped up their regular season yesterday. 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
1: Hey, this is Mark. I was wondering if you could play Barracuda by heart. That would be awesome. Thank you.
0: I mean, I'm not a professional athlete, but if I were and I had, like, walkout music...

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Last couple hours of the workday. You got to have the right soundtrack, man. You know what I mean? Because eventually you're going to get the hell out of Dodge. Put a Monday in the rearview mirror. And then we're going to get you home post-haste. That's what we do. It's Big Rig. It's Van Halen.

92.9 The Bear on the state line. All is still quiet on Aerosmith for now, but Joe Perry's been off doing his Hollywood vampire thing with Alice Cooper and Johnny Depp, and we're hearing they may be doing some North American dates. It'd be the first time since 2019 they've toured the U.S. It's about damn time, boys. Come on now. It's Living on the Edge with a Big Rig.

92.9 The Bear on the state line. You may not realize this, but the cash return is now less than a week away. Well, technically, by a few hours. But it's 1 week from today. All right. If you want to get all nitty-gritty technical about it, fine. 1 week from today. Need to knows. I will share in minutes. It is Toto.

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Friday night this week, AC/DC concludes its Power Up Tour, the 2026 edition. East Rutherford, New Jersey at the Meadowlands on Friday night. Should be a hell of a show. It's the Red Hot Chili Peppers with a Big Rig.

the state line. 92.9 The Bear. If you missed the Smashing Pumpkins doing their thing at our iHeartRadio Music Festival, this Thursday night you can see them do it for the first time ever. It'll happen again on Hulu and Disney Plus as the stream goes.

92.9 The Bear. The Monday edition of What the Dumb of the Day. You know, I just scour the planet looking for random acts of stupidity to try and make you laugh. That's it. Or feel a little bit better about your life for a minute. It's all good. And it's coming up. It's Lynyrd Skynyrd first.

92.9 The Bear. Motley Crue finished up their tour this past weekend. Saturday night was the last date. Now we watch and wait and see what's next. Nikki said they're going to have a band meeting after and figure out, was this it? Or is there something else left in the tank? We'll just sit back and wait. It's Legendary Floyd.

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0: 92.9 The Bear on the State Line. Have you been thinking a lot lately about things you could really, really use, some things you could really, really need as we head into the holiday season and everything else coming up? It's a big rig. We got the money. The money is coming back sooner than you think. Monday, October the 5th. That is when those every hour chances from 9 a.m. through 5 p.m. to win $1,000 are going down. So start ahead. Set a reminder on your phone to be listening on that day. 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Hope you're ready, because we're about to make it rain again.
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92.9 The Bear. Ohana Fest was last week. Southern California Eddie Vedder's Festival started last Tuesday and went through the weekend. A lot of great recaps on the Pearl Jam socials and their official website and their YouTube channel. A little bit of everything on all the above. 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

Classic rock on the state line. 92.9 The Bear. Monday Night Football is back tonight. One more round as we put to bed week three in the National Football League, which is crazy, right? 3 weeks already in almost. Jeez. Some last minute insight to maybe help you out here, especially if it's fantasy you're looking for. It's Red Ryder.